0: pussy, man. You know, man. So, you know, you could just hook me up, Drew. You know, I got this fly new gym called Swimming in the Fish Steam. You know, we gonna rock it, man. You know what I'm saying? But I just need your help. Prince Paul gave me your number. You know, man, you just gotta do that for me. Got this fly bass line. Got these fly trombones in it, man. Just hook me up, man. Just look out, all right, man? Call me back at 557-2223, all right, man? Just look out, all right? Look out for a brother, man.
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Last dance, we do it every February. 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

Vous êtes sur Ozone FM 99.7. Take a look around and tell me, can you see what I can see? Is it them or is it me? Who's the douchebag? There's confetti in my mind, and it just keeps on raining down. Can feel it slowly gaining ground.

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1: Tonight, the battle has been joined. We will not fail. Regrettably, we now believe.

to my best, I'm the rest of you. Life is a gift, and I'd like to give mine to you. I'm lonely in your city, cause I'm lost on you. Fly to nothing, paint the ocean blue. And the time is kinda precious, but I'd like to waste mine with you.